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got my love, the love of the century. When the sun comes up every morning, my love, thinking about you every second of my life. Thinking about you, baby, makes you feel so good. 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